0: Einsteiger.
1: Are you messing with me? Are you making me feel like a man made of horror? A man made of horror.
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1: 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Nice and easy. But there's just one thing, you see. We never ever do nothing nice and easy. We always do it nice and rough. But we're gonna take the beginning of this song and do it easy. But then we're gonna do the finish

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Papa Roach. See you in hell featuring Hanno Mankind.

Grew up in the 60s. We grew up with war on TV every night. A war that your friends were involved in. And I want to do this song tonight for all the young people out there. If you're in your teens, because I remember a lot of my friends when we were 17 or 18, we didn't have much of a chance to think about how we felt about a lot of things. And the next time, they're going to be looking at you. And you're going to need a lot of information to know what you're going to want to do.

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Because what I'm talking about here

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1: Are you messing with me? Are you making me feel like a man made of horror? A man made of horror.
0: Oak, Oak, Antenne Hamburg. Playlist update. Dominum. Dark Melodies.

0: I keep trying to drown it up, but your voice gets louder. Break me down, but I still won't shatter.
1: Antenne Hamburg, Playlist Update. Never tell. Amas